I'm not crazy, my friends are ghosts. Yeah, it seems like the ghosts are always waiting for me. The music seems to summon the ghosts. The ghosts live in the music. Yeah, them haints is haunting me.

as you came walking in, you know, I saw her right away. The way that she moved made me

Carajás, Tucanos, Caraíbas, Panos, Iambiquaras, Tupis, Bororós, Guaranis, Caiova, Yandeva, Mbruia, Yanomai, Waura, Yamayura, Yaolapiti.

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